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3: Yes, this is Helderberg FM 93.6, and it's the Sunday Morning Breakfast Run with me, Mornay Mundy. And I want to say thank you for voters standing in for our friend Franny that couldn't be here today. But we've heard that the voter is quite capable and he's doing his thing, and we're so glad he's part of our team. And yes, may God bless him also in what he does. Our scripture of the day comes out of Psalm 13, verse 5. It says, "But I trust in you, your unfailing love. My heart rejoices in your salvation." I'm going to read that to you again. Psalm 13, verse 5. "But I trust in your unfailing love. My heart rejoices in your salvation." That is the God we serve. And if you read before that, this gentleman went through quite an event and he was quite distorted. But yet, this is what he cried out to God in absolute love towards the Lord. So in a short while, we're going to have "To God Be the Glory." I've told you before about him. You can find him on YouTube as well. They're going to give us a little bit more about Psalm 13 verse 5 in a type of daily devotion. We're just going to listen to one song of Torin Wells, "When We Pray," and then we're going to cross over to him. As always, we are walking through the Bible, yes, on a Sunday, and we are doing the second part of Isaiah today, from Isaiah 40 to heading 66. And yes, the people from the Bible Project is guiding us through this. So if you want to find great resources about Bible study and about the Bible and the Word of God, go find the Bible Project. You can find them on the internet. You can find them on YouTube. They've even got an app. There's such a lot of resources that you can get from the Bible Project. But that's a little bit later, just a little bit before 6:20, say about 6:18, we're going to cross over to them because it's a little bit longer today. And then, as always, ek gaan met julle die woord deel net so kwart voor 7, gaan ek met julle die woord deel, wees vreesloos in droë tye. En ons gaan 'n bietjie daarso gesels, ook uit Psalm 13 natuurlik, en 'n bietjie meer daarvan gee ook as sulks. And as always, the news out of the Christian community at 6 o'clock. 7 o'clock, you can look forward to that. Sorry for that mishap, 7 o'clock. And as always, just after it, we're going to go to Kids Corner. And today we're doing David and Jonathan, the story about David and Jonathan. And we've got a great, ons het 'n goeie musikant, Jessamy. 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Kom ons luister na Torin Wells, "When We Pray," en dan skakel ons oor na "To God Be the Glory" about Psalm 13:15.
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1: Good morning and welcome to today's verse. Today's verse comes to us from Psalm 13, verse 5. And it says, "But I have trusted in your mercy. My heart rejoiced in your salvation." A Psalm of David. At the beginning of this, we hear David's lament as he cries out to the Lord. And it seems to him as God is so distant. You ever been there when it seemed like God is nowhere to be found, that you're all alone, nobody cares about your situation? And David says, "How long, O Lord, will you forget me forever? How long, O Lord, will you hide your face from me?" And he cries out to the Lord, and he wants God to answer him before he tastes the taste of death. His life tastes the taste of death. But then David moves, interestingly, he moves from a point of feeling how he feels to what he knows. And you can only go through life and go through tough situations in life when you know God. And the way to get to know God is have a relationship with God. David had a relationship with God. And then he could move from this, his laments of feeling a state of despair, to being able to move from despair to rejoicing, to having joy, because he knew God. And what he knew about God, he said, "But I trust in your mercy, and my heart rejoices in your salvation." Salvation from what? During this particular time, many scholars believe that David was on the run from Saul. And it just wasn't a little short period of time like we might think, that it, maybe it was 10 to 12 days or 10 to 12 weeks. It was more like 10 to 12 years that David was like in a waiting room waiting for God's deliverance from Saul that pursued him again and again and again. And, you know, when you're in a waiting room, you want an answer. You know, if we're at the hospital in the waiting room, it always seems like we're there. If we're there for 40 minutes, that 40 minutes always seems like 3 or 4 hours that we're waiting, anticipating an answer for what is going on with our loved one. We want to know. David wanted to know. David wanted a change in his life. He wanted to be delivered. And you have a tendency to get down because of the circumstances and your surroundings. It is during times like this. It's not about how you feel, but what you know. And what we know that is this, that God is faithful, and we can rely on God to come through. He might not always deliver us from the storm, but he can certainly deliver us through the storm. So it was a matter when he talked about my heart rejoices in your salvation. Yes, in the salvation where God would deliver him from the hand of Saul and ultimately would set him up to be the king over his people, over the children of Israel. But also, he rejoices in his eternal salvation, knowing that God has promised that a Messiah would come through the seed of his descendants, that he would be the son of David, and one day that thou would come a savior to the world. And so he rejoices in knowing who God is and that he can trust in the Lord. To God be the glory for the great things he has done. I pray that you would meditate upon this verse. It would be a word of encouragement to you as you go throughout your day. Pray that you would have a safe day.
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2: And now we're going to listen to the Bible Project, and specifically they're going to talk to us about the second half of Isaiah. It's Isaiah 40-66, and then we're going to go through that with their help. And I always encourage everybody to, if you can at all, go to the website, go search through their, all the resources that they've got to do Bible study in a more creative way. In that sense of the word. But let me stop talking. Let's go through the Bible here, Isaiah 40-66.
3: The book of the prophet Isaiah. In the first video, we explored chapters 1-39, which was Isaiah's message of judgment and hope for Jerusalem. He accused Israel's leaders of rebellion against God and said that through Assyria and then Babylon, Israel's kingdom would come crashing down in an act of God's judgment. And so chapter 39 concluded with Isaiah predicting Jerusalem's fall to Babylon and the exile. And 100 years after Isaiah, it all sadly came to pass. But Isaiah's greater hope was for a new, purified Jerusalem, where God's kingdom would be restored through the future messianic king, and all nations would come together in peace. And so chapters 40 and following explore this great hope. The first main section, chapters 40-48, open with an announcement of hope and comfort for Israel. The people are told that the Babylonian exile is over and that Israel's sin has been dealt with, a new era is beginning. So they should all return home to Jerusalem, where God himself will bring his kingdom and all nations will see his glory. Now, let's stop for a moment because this opening announcement raises a big question. That is, who is saying all of this? Whose voice are we hearing in these words of hope? The perspective of the prophet in these chapters is that of somebody who's living after the exile, in other words, in the time period described by Ezra and Nehemiah. But Isaiah died 150 years before any of that. So what are we supposed to make of this? Well, there are many who think that it's still Isaiah in his own day speaking, but that he's been prophetically transported, so to speak, 200 years into the future, and that he's speaking to the future generations as if the exile is past. However, the book of Isaiah itself gives us some clues that something else is probably going on. In chapters 8 and 29 and 30, we're told that after Isaiah was rejected by Israel's leaders, that he wrote and sealed up in a scroll all of his messages of judgment and hope, and that he passed it on to his disciples as a witness for days to come. Eventually, Isaiah died, waiting for God to vindicate his words. Now remember, chapters 1-39 were designed to show us that Isaiah's predictions of judgment were fulfilled in the exile. He's a true prophet. And so after exile is over, Isaiah's disciples, who have treasured his words for so long, open up the scroll and begin applying his words of hope to their own day. So on this view, the book of Isaiah consists of that first collection of Isaiah's words, as well as the writings of his prophetic disciples that God uses to extend Isaiah's message of hope to future generations. Whichever view you end up taking, everybody agrees that these chapters are announcing that the future hope has come, that God is fulfilling Isaiah's prophetic promises. And so the prophet hopes that Israel will respond by becoming God's servant. That is, after experiencing God's justice and mercy through history, that they will now begin to share with the nations who God truly is. But that's not what's happening. Israel, instead of bearing witness to the nations, is actually complaining and even accusing God. They say, "The Lord doesn't pay attention to our trouble. In fact, he's ignoring our cause." The Babylonian exile, understandably, caused Israel to lose faith in their God. I mean, maybe he's not that powerful. Maybe the gods of Babylon are way greater than our God. And so the rest of these chapters, 41-47, are set up like a trial scene. God is responding to these doubts and accusations with the following arguments. He says first that the exile to Babylon was not divine neglect. Rather, it was divinely orchestrated as a judgment for Israel's sin. And second, it was for Israel's sake that God raised up Persia to conquer Babylon so they could come back home, fulfilling Isaiah's words. So the right conclusion that Israel should draw is that their God is the king of history, not the idols of the nations. In the fall of Babylon and the rise of the Persian king Cyrus, Israel should see God's hand at work and so become his servant, telling the nations who he is. But by the end of the trial, chapter 48, we find that Israel is still as rebellious and hard-hearted regarded as their ancestors. And so God disqualifies them as his servant, but God still is on a mission to bless the nations. And so the prophet says God's going to do a new thing to solve this problem, which moves into the next section, 49 to 55. We're introduced to a figure who's called God's servant, who's going to fulfill God's mission and do what Israel has failed to do. God gives this servant the title Israel and sends this person on a mission to, first of all, restore the people of Israel back to their God, but second, to become God's light to the nations. And we're told that this servant is empowered by God's Spirit to announce good news and to bring God's kingdom over all of the nations. It sounds just like the Messianic King from chapters 9 and 11. But then we learn the surprising way of how the servant will bring God's kingdom. He's going to be rejected and beaten and ultimately killed by his own people. In reality, as he's being accused and sentenced to death, he's dying on behalf of the sin of his own people. The prophet says the servant's death is a sacrifice of atonement for the people's evil and rebellion. And then, after his death, all of a sudden, the servant is just alive again. And we hear that by his death, he provided a way to make people righteous, that is, to put them in a right relationship with God. And so this section concludes by describing two ways people can respond to the servant. Some will respond with humility and turn from their sins and accept what God's servant did on their behalf. These people are called the servants and also the seed. Remember the holy seed from chapter 6. These are the ones who will experience the blessing of the Messianic kingdom. But there are others who are called simply the wicked, and they reject both the servant and his servants, which brings us to the final section of the book, 56 to 66, where the servants inherit God's kingdom. These chapters are beautifully designed as a symmetry that brings together all of the themes of the book. At the very center are three beautiful poems that describe how the Spirit-empowered servant is announcing the good news of God's kingdom to the poor, and he reaffirms all of the promises of hope from earlier in the book. The New Jerusalem, inhabited by God's servants, will be the place from which God's justice and mercy and blessing flow out to all the nations of the world. And surrounding these poems are two long prayers of repentance, where the servants confess Israel's sin, and they grieve over all of the evil they see in the world around them. And so they ask God to forgive them, and that his kingdom would come here on earth as it is in heaven. Now, on each side of these prayers are collections of more poems that contrast the destiny of the servants with that of the wicked who persecute them. God says he's going to bring his justice on all who pollute his good world with their evil and selfishness and idolatry, and that he's going to remove them from his city forever. But the servants, those who are humble before God and who repent and own their evil, they are forgiven, and they will inherit the New Jerusalem, which, we discover, is an image for an entirely renewed creation, where death and suffering are gone forever. And this brings us to the very outer frame of this part of the book. In this renewed world of God's kingdom, people from all nations are invited to come and join the servants of God's covenant family so that everyone can know their Creator and Redeemer. And so the book of Isaiah ends with a very grand vision of the fulfillment of all of God's covenant promises. Through the suffering servant king, God creates a covenant family of all nations who are awaiting the hope of God's justice in bringing a renewed creation, where God's kingdom finally comes here on earth as it is in heaven. And that's the very powerful hope of the book of Isaiah.
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2: This is the news read by Morne Mundi. In 1940, during the Soviet occupation of Vilnius, Lithuania, church buildings were turned into prisons, storage facilities, and even asylums. How many of those same church sites have been restored as Lithuanians take back not only their history, but their identity? Walking the streets of Lithuania's capital city, signs of the Soviet Union's 50 years of occupation are especially evident in its churches. The churches has the power of truth, power of resilience, power of inspiring people to do the right thing. And when you attack that, you have all the strong weapons, Paravate explained. Many of the church buildings were so damaged or modified in the 90s when Lithuania regained its independence from the Soviet Union. Buildings was there to be repaired, but there were no money and they stood vacant. Father Tolotajas needed a building for his police community. When his church site was presented to him, God put an important message on his heart. It will come to your time. Wait. It will come to your time. This church, like the other churches you prayed for, I thought, okay, not only priests search for a place of the community, but also church waits for the priest. 100 years. So for me, it was like push. Okay, I will try and do something. That's what he said, in his own words, to CBN News. It's like a moment of our fragile liberty, and how easy you can lose it, and how easy you can forget what it was. So for me, it's like a moment of our freedom, Father Tolotajas said. That's our heritage. We were deprived of it, and we don't even know about some of it, but it's our heritage. We have to learn about ourselves from those churches, about our culture, about our history, about what was important for our previous generation, explained Father Tolotajas. Pierce warned that plans to ban conversion practices could criminalize parents. Let's listen to what Jerry Olson is reporting.
3: Peers have warned that the government's proposal to ban so-called conversion practices puts ordinary members of the public at risk of prosecution. Published last week, the Conversion Practices Draft Bill for England and Wales threatens up to 5 years in prison for emotional pressure that causes a person to believe they do or do not have a particular sexual orientation or transgender identity. But members of the House of Lords highlighted that this could include parents who do not affirm their child's gender confusion, as well as church leaders providing pastoral advice.
4: This bill provides no necessary new protections and risks criminalising people who have done nothing wrong. It is flawed, deeply flawed in its drafting, and the evidence on which it is based is at best weak and at worst misleading.
5: I do want to just mention today that I have a number of concerns about the drafting of this bill, and indeed particular concerns about the lack of clarity on the difference between harmful conversion practices and perfectly acceptable practices of pastoral care and indeed prayer, which is much needed for those who are in difficulty. If this difference is not crystal clear within the legislation, it will potentially have a very significant negative impact on what I believe is legitimate spiritual care offered by faith groups.
6: Is a parent failing to take a child to private services offering puberty blockers or give it the money to go itself guilty of psychological or emotional pressure, given that we know that sometimes teenagers don't like the word no?
3: Under similar legislation proposed in Northern Ireland, the public would face a prison sentence for intending to change or suppress a person's sexual orientation or gender identity. The Institute's James Kennedy said the bill proposed by Alliance MLA Owen Tennyson would see parents, pastors, clinicians and others fearful for the consequences of opposing radical transgender ideology. That fear might not be misplaced, with the bill proposing serious criminal sanctions for ordinary conversations.
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7: More than two decades after becoming a global box office phenomenon, The Passion of the Christ is headed back to the big screen. Now, Lionsgate and Fathom Entertainment have announced that the film is going to return to theaters. It's happening this September from the 10th through the 17th. It's apparently going to be a newly remastered 4K presentation in Dolby Atmos sound. That means it's going to be really cool. You're going to be able to hear the sounds in a totally different way. And you're going to get a chance as an audience to really experience Mel Gibson's landmark film in a whole new way. So why is this happening? Well, this re-release is basically a bridge to the long-awaited sequel. Now, we've talked about this on CBN News, but the sequel to The Passion of the Christ is The Resurrection of the Christ, and it is actually two films. So The Resurrection of the Christ, Part 1, it is set to hit theaters next May in 2027, and moviegoers who attend The Passion of the Christ this September, guess what? You are going to get a special chance to actually get some exclusive behind-the-scenes previews of that film. So that's really interesting. If you're a fan of The Passion of the Christ, if you're excited for The Resurrection, the sequel, you'll get a chance, apparently, to see what that might look like when it comes out. Now, this is going to be a movie I think a lot of people are paying attention to. Again, this September, if you want to see The Passion of the Christ from September 10th to the 17th, you'll be able to do that in theaters, remastered. And we'll be back soon with more on The Resurrection of the Christ and what comes next.
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0: Here we go, kids. The story of David and Jonathan.
1: This is David. And this is Jonathan. David and Jonathan were best friends. Their friendship was so famous and so strong, it's written down in the Bible. David and Jonathan had a lot in common. They were both young guys who liked doing stuff outdoors, like running around in nature, and target practice with slingshots, and bows and arrows, and listening to music. Well, at least David was into music. See, as a shepherd boy, David got famous for defeating the giant Goliath. As he grew, David won battle after battle for his nation Israel. David was even anointed, or specially chosen, by God to become Israel's next king.
2: Oh, no way! This is about me.
1: And people even made up a song about David that went something like this.
3: Oh, I've heard this song. Yeah. The king's killed 1,000, but David's killed his 10,000!
1: Pretty epic, huh? You might think everything would just go super smoothly for David from there on out, but the story is a little more complicated. See, the guy who was currently ruling Israel, the king mentioned in that song, was King Saul, and he was kind of paranoid. King Saul knew God had picked David to be the next king, so every time David was around, Saul got nervous. Like, seriously nervous. And to keep an eye on David, King Saul brought him into the king's palace to play music on a lyre, which was a kind of harp. At least two times while David was playing music to help King Saul calm down, out of nowhere, the king grabbed a spear and threw it at David. Both times, Saul missed. And both times, David ran for the hills. Literally, he ran to the hills to hide out in caves. Dark, stinky caves filled with scorpions and snakes and other nasty stuff. To make all this even more complicated, Jonathan, David's best friend, was King Saul's son. Yep, that's right. David's most powerful enemy was his best friend's dad. Like Spider-Man and the Green Goblin. Kinda. But the friendship between Jonathan and David never failed. In fact, it got stronger despite the challenges. As a symbol of their friendship, Jonathan gave David all his princely armor. Jonathan was basically telling David,
3: I can't fight you, man. You're like a brother to me. I love you.
1: That's in the Bible. Well, kind of. It says, Jonathan loved David as he loved himself. Basically, Jonathan was willing to do anything for David. That's how strong their friendship was. But David was still in hiding, so Jonathan had to sneak away to see him. David said,
4: What have I done wrong? What is my crime? Why is your father trying to kill me?
1: Jonathan knew David was innocent, and also that his father, the king, was kind of nuts, so they made a plan. The next day, the king was throwing a huge party. Jonathan said, Go and wait by that hill. I will go to that hill and shoot these arrows as if I am shooting at a target. Then I will tell my servant to go find the arrows. If everything is fine, I will say, You went too far! The arrows are closer to me. Come back and get them. If I say that, you can come out of hiding. But if there is trouble, I will say to the boy, The arrows are farther away. Go! Get them! If I say that, you must leave. The Lord is sending you away. Remember this agreement between you and me. The Lord is our witness forever. Sure enough, the day came, and it wasn't safe for David to return. So Jonathan aimed, fired his arrow, and called out,
3: The arrows are farther away! Hurry! Go! Get them!
1: David knew what that meant. He came out of his hiding place just long enough to say goodbye to Jonathan once and for all. David promised Jonathan that no matter what happened, David would protect Jonathan's family for as long as he lived. Jonathan said,
3: Go in peace. We have taken an oath in the Lord's name to be friends forever.
1: Eventually, King Saul and Jonathan both died. Years later, when David was finally king of Israel, David remembered his promise to his friend, Jonathan. David even adopted Jonathan's son, Mephibosheth, let him stay in his palace, and always made sure there was a seat for him at the king's table. Seriously, you can read all about this in the Bible in 1 and 2 Samuel. Jonathan and David were friends, so they were loyal to one another and even risked their own lives for their friendship. And it wouldn't be the last time a friend was willing to lay down their own life to save someone they loved. A little while later, God would send someone to be the ultimate friend.

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0: Oxygen, Vine Lincoln, Brewster, wrapping up your Sunday morning breakfast round. A big thank you to Monet Mundy for that blessed time. 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
0: Good morning, I am Cleopatra Kadzunge, here with your news at 9. In your top story, United Kingdom senior detective Lee Martens has praised South African authorities following the arrest of murder suspect Mark Chuma in Johannesburg. Chuma is wanted in the UK for the murders of his wife Tobeko Zandile Chuma and their two daughters. Martens says Chuma fled the UK through Dubai before traveling between South Africa and Zimbabwe. He says they are now pursuing his extradition to the United Kingdom.
3: He is currently in custody at a police station in South Africa, and we are working to bring him back to the UK. There is no place for violence against women and girls in Bedfordshire, and the thoughts of our whole team remain with Zandile, Natalie, Nala, and all of those who knew and loved them.
0: In other news this morning, the Electoral Commission of South Africa is facing criticism after warning political parties about the use of artificial intelligence in election content while later posting an AI-altered image of its own. The IEC has urged stakeholders to ensure responsible use of AI and prevent misleading information ahead of local government

0: elections. The commission says generative AI poses a growing risk through deepfakes and targeted disinformation. The IAC has invited South Africans, including political parties, to submit written comments on its draft digital campaign rules. The deadline is the 22nd of July. And lastly, in your news, your sports update in soccer, Sports, Arts and Culture Minister Gayton McKenzie has described Bafana Bafana and Mamelodi Sundowns midfielder Jaden Adams as a bright talent. The 25-year-old's body was found in Cape Town yesterday morning. The midfielder recently represented South Africa at the 2026 FIFA World Cup, helping the team reach the knockout stages. He stated to Newsroom Africa that his death is a huge loss to the country.
1: We were in Mexico. He's not celebrating. He lost his grandma. I sent him a text telling him how proud his grandma is. The next day, I still saw him. Somebody was just telling me there's something more than that. I sent him another text. You know, I'm here for you. And then he sent the message. Minister, you have no idea how much this message means to me. To be hit with this news, it's a dark day for South African sport.
0: Your top story in your 9 o'clock news this morning was a UK detective praises South Africa and Zimbabwe after a fugitive's arrest. Let's take a look at this morning's weather. In the Strand, a maximum of 19 degrees and a minimum of 4 degrees. The same for Gqeberha. Looking at Stellenbosch, a high of 20 and a low of 6 degrees. And in the Greater Cape Town City, a maximum of 19 degrees and a minimum of 6 degrees. For your Helderberg news and weather, I am Cleopatra Kadzunge.
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George Ezra, Dance All Over Me on Aldeburgh FM 93.6. I believe that's exactly what we needed to hear this morning, just to get us pumped up for this Sunday morning. We did kick off the show, with Bastille, a song called Joy, setting the tone for the show. Good morning. You are listening to your Feel Good Sundays. I am Cleopatra Kadzunge, here with you until 12 p.m. Not a long time, just a feel-good time here on your Aldeburgh FM. Do say hi on the WhatsApp line, 021-169-36. Also, do join us on our feel-good chats that we will have sprinkled all around the show. Coming up, more great music. A song by Train called Drive By. Another band on the way as well, The Script with The Last Time. Then we'll do some more dancing with Jared Smith, The Week

0: Upbeat tunes on the way. Carly Rae Jepsen, Now That I Found You. 12 minutes after 9, good morning and welcome to your Feel Good Sundays.
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0: Carly Rae Jepsen, Now That I Found You. Before that, We Can Dance by George Smith on your Feel Good Sunday. We're sitting at 26 minutes after 9. Good morning. It's Cleopatra here with you if you have just tuned in. Coming up, we'll be having our first Feel Good Chat of the morning. We'll be taking a sneak peek into the world of FIFA and some upcoming news, but just some trending news that has definitely taken some music fans by storm, as well as some soccer fans by storm. So stay tuned for that. But listen, you can walk away this winter with the massive TV giveaway from GAC. 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The person with the most posts wins a 65-inch Samsung Smart TV. Another TV will be awarded for the best story or post. So get creative, get posting, and make this winter a winning one. Coming up, Cyndi Lauper with Time After Time, Hayley Stainfield with Coast, and then some Jeremy Loops giving us a head start.
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0: Jeremy Loops with Head Start on your Feel Good Sundays on Haldeburg FM. We're sitting at 22 minutes away from 10 o'clock, and it's time for our first Feel Good Chat of the morning. Listen, by now you've probably heard about FIFA's very first ever World Cup final halftime show. I remember when this news broke, I thought, what will that even look like? What is that? But it will be taking place on the 19th of July. So that's about a week away. We get to round up the whole show, FIFA in itself, the final match, see who's going to win that, and then also what that halftime show will be about. Now, the lineup was already packed with stars like, you know, Shakira, Madonna, BTS, Burna Boy, and Coldplay's Chris Martin. But now there's another name that's been added this week. Justin Bieber has officially joined the show, it seems, making what FIFA says could be the most watched 11 minutes of music history. So if you didn't know, the halftime show will only last 11 minutes, and I think this will make many football fans happy. I have seen some discord in how people are really not interested or excited about this halftime show. So it being 11 minutes does, you know, make people think, okay, cool, let's get it over with. But how will you fit that many stars in 11 minutes? In total, there's about 7 acts if you count them all up. Shakira, Madonna, BTS, Justin Bieber now included, keeping the halftime break as close to normal as possible. Even better, the performance will help raise money for the Global Citizen Education Fund, supporting children's education around the world. So we'll see football, music, and a good cause. Now that's definitely a winning combination. Coming up, we do have some Justin Bieber with What Do You Mean on the way, and then a song by Boyz II Men after this.
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If you didn't know, Robbie Williams is currently booked and busy. He is on tour doing his rounds in Europe right now. He recently shared a very funny, witty video about getting recognized and mobbed at an airport by his fans. And he joked about how he just didn't know what went wrong. The whole idea of the video is just him, you know, trying to, you know, imply that he was just trying to fit in. So he had, you know, two caps on, his glasses, and he was also wearing his merch. So he has this merchandise. It's just a white top and it says Robbie. So he's like, this time around it won't happen again, because he's done something quite significant to definitely be in disguise and not be noticed. What he did, he took Koki marker and wrote not, and then obviously he has the Robbie already on the shirt, so it says not Robbie Williams. So the comments are just so

his job, you know, from show to show. Listen, more music on the way. Miles Smith with My Mess, and then Glenjen with What You Do, and then Ariana Grande with Twilight Zone after this. Sundays are sorted at Prime Wagyu. Enjoy their Sunday roast for just 199 rand. And let the kids have fun at the Kiddies Corner. Prime Wagyu, great food, no fuss.

0: 19 minutes after 10. I think it's fair to say if Shimza's in it, it's gonna be a banger. That was Topic Shimza and A7S with Missing You. We had The Craving by the 21 Pilots on your Feel Good Sundays. And listen, do say hi on the WhatsApp line. Let me know what your plans are for this Sunday afternoon. Coming up really soon will be your moment of reflection. Do stay tuned for that. But while I still have you, I'd like you to know that the Helderberg Society for the Aged is calling on the community to get involved in their annual golf day taking place on the 9th of October 2026. Now, this exciting event helps raise vital funds to support older persons in the Helderberg community through the society's care programs and service centers. 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

0: It's Black Coffee featuring Celeste with Ready For You. 27 minutes away from 11 o'clock on your Feel Good Sundays. I'd like you to take a deep breath, a deep hoosah. And it's time for our moment of reflection. This is when we pause, do some reflecting, just trying to become better people for the week ahead. Today's quote really did something in my life this week. This week's moment of reflection is inspired by the words of Marcus Aurelius. The words that say, "The happiness of your life depends upon the quality of your thoughts." It's a simple quote, it seems, but it carries so much truth. You know, I've heard this for the longest time, that your reality is because of the thoughts that you have and how your thoughts impact your reality, what you see, what you do. And I thought I understood, but I think now I understand. Our thoughts shape what we see in the world, how we respond to challenges, you know, confrontations, and even how we see ourselves, right? While we can't really control what happens to us, we can sort of like do the work inside our mind to kind of help us regulate and navigate through this life. We can become more aware of what we want to allow to live in our minds. Because if you let darkness in, it really just thrives and makes you such a negative person. Let me know what you think about this. 021-100-6936. This morning's quote is, "The happiness of your life depends on the quality of your thoughts." Think about what you think about. What is the quality of your thoughts, Feel Good Family? So this week, I'd like you to pay attention. Well, this coming week, I'd like you to pay attention to your thoughts. Are you building yourself up? Are you holding yourself back in your mind? Are you rooted in hope or fear? I said so much, but I hope at some point you took something there and you're gonna hold it dear as you take on this coming week. As we go back into the music, it's worth knowing that Marcus Aurelius, you know, the man that gave us that quote, didn't stop there. He went on to say, "Therefore guard accordingly," right, your mind he's talking about, "and take care that you entertain no notions unsuitable to virtue and reasonable nature. I'm going to go do some more thinking on that. 021-100-6936 coming up. Now Horan with Dinner Party and then some Jethro Tate after this.
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0: 13 minutes away from 11 o'clock on your Feel Good Sundays. Now I know where I want to be. You know what? Just kidding. I still want to be here sitting up in my room by Brandy. Earlier, Jethro Tate, a song called Burn Me. If you missed our moment of reflection this morning, here's a good reminder or a recap. Today's quote was, the happiness of your life depends on the quality of your thoughts. In other words, protect your mind, Feel Good Family. Be intentional about what you dwell on, because the thoughts, you know, you think about, they really just nurture your today and help shape the life you live tomorrow. Think about that. Have you ever gone to sleep angry? The next day, you just wake up in a bad mood. What would have made you happy the day before just annoys you. If you can relate with me, let me know on the WhatsApp line 021-169-36. Coming up, we have to meet Sharon, Old Phone, Dodonyok on the way with Yanaman on the way as we finish up what's left of this hour. Now listen, you can win yourself a massive TV giveaway from GAC. 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The person with the most posts wins a 65-inch Samsung Smart TV. 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So get creative, get posting, and make this winter a winning one.
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0: 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Don Yorka with Yanaman on Haldeberg FM 93.6 with just 2 minutes away from 11. Christmas is coming early this winter. 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

It's Niger with Love Like This. What a vibe. 10 minutes after 11. Welcome to the second hour. Welcome to the final hour. It's about to get sweeter on your feel-good Sundays. Do say hi on the WhatsApp line. Do connect 021 169 36. We are one song away from our moment that we call our Sunday Soul Triple Play. We'll be diving into three hits from the year 1988. It's about to be a time, so do stay tuned for that. Setting the tone is this one that's going to take you way back. It's Charles and Eddie with Would I Lie to You?

It's Charles and Eddie. Would I Lie to You? I've heard a few people call this song a one-hit wonder for Charles and Eddie, and I don't think they're quite wrong. Let me know what you think. 021-169-36. Quarter past 11, and it's time for our Sunday Soul Triple Play. Three songs from a specific era, and we have made our way down to the year 1988. I remember at the beginning of the year, we started in the year 2006, and look how time is flying. We've made ourselves down to the year 1988. Let's begin. Three songs from that era that made hits and did definitely chart. You probably know this one. It's Tracy Chapman with Fast Car.

0: Also on the list this morning, Bobby Brown, Every Little Step I Take. And of course, what would be 1988 without the song Smooth Criminal by Michael Jackson? Let us know how you think we did on today's Sunday Soul Triple Play 1988 edition, 021-100-6936. Let's enjoy after this.
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0: You hear this and you already know who it is. Michael Jackson with Smooth Criminal, Bobby Brown, Every Little Step I Take, Tracy Chapman, Fast Car, three hits from the year 1988. Which track was your standout track this morning? 021-100-6936. Coming up, a song by Robin Schultz called Headlights. 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

0: Smith Diamonds on Haldeberg FM 93.6, and it's almost time for me to say my goodbyes, but I got one or two more tracks left for you. This school holiday, Somerset Mall is bringing you a cool winter adventure with their ice rink in the basement parking area closest to entrance 4. 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Plus, thanks to Haldeberg FM and Somerset Mall, you could win a double ticket to the ice rink. Every day, we'll give you a question to answer. Simply answer with the keyword ice rink along with your answer to our WhatsApp line 021-100-6936, and you could be our next winner. The question to win today's ticket is, can you go skate even if you have never tried it? WhatsApp your answer and keyword ice rink to 021-100-6936. Here's the question again. 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This ticket is for today at, tomorrow at 10 a.m. only. So don't miss out on the fun this winter. 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

0: 11 minutes away from 12 o'clock, and it's time for me to say my goodbyes. What a song, Shekinah, asking that question that most people, you know, have to ask at a certain stage in a relationship. What are we? Here, it's time for me to go. Don't go anywhere. Coming up, Marianne with you on Helderberg FM Gold. 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Bye-bye.
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1: 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Here.

And that is Queen with The Great Pretender. And before that, we had Lionel Richie with I Call It Love. Welcome, welcome. Thank you so much to Cleo. Such an amazing, amazing girl. Thank you for preparing the Helderberg for the classics. I hope that you will have a wonderful, wonderful day. So the weekend's winding down and it's time for gold. I'm Mariana and I'm here to take you back in time. For the next 3 hours, we're going to time travel together to the golden days. Yes, we're playing the classics, the songs that never fades. Let's make Sunday sound golden right here on Helderberg FM 93.6 Gold.

And that's Dolly Parton 925. And before that, we had Andre Swiegers met Hoor Hoe Val Die Reën. Baie, baie welkom. Jy is ingeskakel op Helderberg FM 93.6 saam met my, Mariana, en ek speel vir jou die classics. This is your golden show and I am here for you. So it's just reached 17 minutes past 12 o'clock. Lovely, lovely Sunday. I hope it's good. I hope you're not having any stress at all. So it's a time of the day where I'm going to be playing you my song of the day, and this is from our time travel artist Nat King Cole. He didn't just sing songs, he made you feel like you were the only person in the room. He was born in Alabama. He started as a piano trio genius, then became one of the first urban artists to host his own TV show. But even when the world tried to put him in a box, he walked out and sang anyway. Today, I'm going to play you Unforgettable by Nat King Cole. Some songs fade, this one refuses to. Written in 1951, but it only found its way when Nat sang it. That voice, smooth as whiskey, warm as late night. He didn't belt it, he whispered it, and somehow the whole world leaned in to hear. It won him a Grammy, it topped the charts, and years later, his daughter Natalie stepped into the studio and then they sang it together. Because some people are unforgettable, and some songs are too. Here's Nat King Cole, Unforgettable, right here on Helderberg FM Gold.

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2: Okay, where? 1, 2, 3, 4. 1, 2, 3, 4. Busted flat in Baton Rouge and heading for the trains. Feeling nearly faded as my jeans. Bobby thumbed a diesel down just before it rained. Took us all away to New Orleans.

0: You make loving fun by Fleetwood Mac. And today, actually, 12 July 1943, is the birthday of Christine McPhee. And she was the keyboardist and one of the vocalists and songwriters of Fleetwood Mac. So happy, happy birthday to her. And I hope that you will have a wonderful, wonderful Sunday. So Christmas is coming early this winter. 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Up next, I'm going to be playing you some Stevie Wonder. You are the sunshine of my life. 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

How Deep Is Your Love by the Bee Gees. One of that classic songs that I need to make sure the mic is off, that when I sing along you don't hear me. I don't even know sometimes why I know these songs, but that's the classic. You just know them and the memory comes up, but you don't even know exactly how you know that song, but it feels so good. Right here on Helderberg FM 93.6, I'm Mariana, I'm here for you, and this is your golden classic show. I am taking requests. I will be playing your songs from 2 o'clock. The number on WhatsApp 021-100-6936, and I'm going to be playing you some Elvis Presley now. I already got a request for this one, so I'm going to be playing Burning Love because I want to mention today in history. Let's take a golden moment for Elvis. So it was 12 July 1954 where Elvis Presley signed his first recording contract and quit his job as a truck driver. So yes, always believe in your dreams and keep going for it. This is Burning Love right here on Helderberg FM. 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

0: And that's Sunny by Boney M. And before that, we had Tina Tempo with Deep Purple. 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
0: Iran launches major missile attacks across the Gulf, and the police seize illicit cigarettes worth 3.6 million rand. Good afternoon, I am Mariana Kaiser with your 1 o'clock news. We begin with the top story this hour. Iran unleashed waves of major simultaneous missile and drone attacks across the Gulf this morning, targeting Qatar, the UAE, Bahrain and Kuwait, and claiming further attacks in Jordan and Oman. This follows a new round of US airstrikes in Iran in response to a new Iranian attack on a ship in the Strait of Hormuz last night. Euronews Qatar Bureau reports multiple loud booms shook Doha in two waves of Iranian attacks as Qatar's air defense intercepted multiple Iranian ballistic missiles above the capital. The ANC Youth League has reiterated calls for a full and independent investigation by the Public Protector's Office over allegations involving Resolve Communications. It is claimed that former DA leader Tony Leon used his political influence with DA cabinet ministers to benefit private business clients. The league's president, Colin Matalia, called for accountability and the protection of constitutional institutions and public resources.
3: That is a public matter. We have a responsibility to hold everyone accountable in South Africa, whether white or black. As long as you are influencing corrupt behaviors, the accountability must be taken. We think that the public protector must investigate that. It's clear that all their contracts have been achieved through corrupt behavior.
0: Umgeni local municipality mayor Chris Pappas says his administration will continue to deliver honest, transparent and responsible governance after being announced as its DA mayoral candidate for a second term. Pappas says the municipality has overcome financial challenges, including settling an 11 million rand loan while improving accountability and service delivery. He emphasized that his administration continues to prove critics wrong since the DA secured control of its first municipality in KwaZulu-Natal.
4: They said a young mayor and a young deputy mayor will certainly fail. Our council would collapse. Our institution was too broken to fix. While others talk, we work, we govern, we deliver. When we asked for your support in 2021, we made you a promise.
0: Free State Police have seized illicit cigarettes valued at 3.6 million rand during a joint intelligence-driven operation in Bosof. Police spokesperson Palesa Tabana says officers searched a supermarket and a warehouse where they recovered more than 300 boxes and 15,000 loose packets of counterfeit cigarettes. Three men, aged 22, 44 and 56 were arrested on charges of possessing counterfeit goods and contravening the Immigration Act. The suspects are expected to appear in the Bosof Magistrates Court tomorrow. Eskom's generation recovery plan continues to improve electricity supply, with South Africa recording 420 consecutive days without load shedding. The utility says the energy availability factor has increased by nearly 65%, while unplanned outages and diesel costs have dropped significantly. Five provinces have also been removed from load reduction, benefiting more than 1 million customers. Eskom says significant generation capacity remains available to meet winter demand and maintains that no load shedding is expected for the remainder of the winter period. Moving over to sport, and now for soccer. FIFA President Gianni Infantino has led global tributes following the death of Bufana Bufana and Mamelodi Sundowns midfielder Jaden Adams. In a message of condolence, Infantino expressed sympathy to Adams' family, friends and teammates on behalf of FIFA and the international football community. Adams, who died at the age of 25, made his senior international debut in 2022, earned 13 caps and scored twice during South Africa's successful 2026 FIFA World Cup qualifying campaign. Now for your top story this hour. Iran launches major missile attacks across the Gulf. Now looking at your weather forecast for tomorrow. It will be sunny in Strand and Grabo with a minimum of 5 degrees and a maximum of 18. A little bit cloudy in the morning in Stellenbosch and in Cape Town. Later on it will be sunny, Stellenbosch with a minimum of 8 and a maximum of 18. Cape Town with a minimum of 9 and a maximum of 16. 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
0: Now let's take a look at your roads. There's a stationary vehicle on the N2 inbound. This is at the ramp to the airport approach road. The left shoulder is closed. Please drive carefully. Then there's some road works on the N7, and that is at the M7 ramp to the N1 outbound. And please drive carefully there. And then there's slow moving traffic throughout Kalk Bay. And if you are going to the beach, I see there's a little bit of traffic there close to Wesley Road in Strand, there at Beach Road. So just be patient and have a wonderful, wonderful day. For your traffic on Helterberg FM, this is me, Mariana.

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0: That is Mustang Sally by The Commitments. And before that, we had Toto Africa. Welcome, you tune into Helderberg FM 93.6 with me, Mariana, on your Gold Show, and I will be playing you the classics. Thank you for tuning in. It's always such a pleasure to have you. So this school holiday, Somerset Mall is bringing you a cool winter adventure with their ice rink in the basement parking area closest to entrance 4. 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Plus, thanks to Somerset Mall and Helderberg FM, you could win double tickets to the ice rink. Every day we'll give you a question to answer and simply WhatsApp the keyword ice rink along with your answer to 021-100-6936 and you could be our next winner. 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Yes, can you? I think I maybe just slipped the answer there. But the question is, can you go skate even if you have never tried? WhatsApp your answer and the key word ice rink to 021-100-6936. This ticket is for tomorrow at 10 o'clock only. 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

0: And that's Money Money by Billy Idol. And before that, we had Bill Haley and his Comets with Rock Around the Clock. Welcome, you tune into Gold on Helderberg FM 93.6 with me, Mariana, and I've got the classics coming your way. It's 25 minutes past 1 o'clock, and let's take a golden moment for the next legendary band. So last week, I dropped you a little hint. This song was released in 1965. This is your hint.
1: I wish they all could be California. I wish they all could be California.
0: So this song was released today in 1965, and although it was winter in the UK and in South Africa that time, just like it is now, it was enjoyed all over the world, which just proves my theory that summer can be a state of mind. So turn up your volume and sing along to this golden classic. Right after this, I'm going to be playing you California Girls by the Beach Boys. Stay tuned.
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0: And that's California Girls by the Beach Boys. 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This is your gold show with me, Mariana, and I'm here for you. Please send me your requests. I'm busy compiling your playlist from 2 o'clock. And the WhatsApp number is 021-100-6936. So today we are on the year 1973 already, and I am going to be playing you, so in July, the song of Jim Croce, Bad Bad Leroy Brown, was a big, big hit, and he got his first hit in the US in July 1973, and tragically, just 2 months later after that, he did pass away. But right after this, I will be playing you Bad Bad Leroy Brown.
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And that's Frank Sinatra, Something Stupid. And he sings that with his daughter, Nancy. I hope you're having a wonderful day. Before that, we had Rob Stewart with All For Love. Yes, let's just do everything with love today and for the rest of the year. And let's just be happy. And I'm here for you. I am busy with your requests. I will be playing them shortly. WhatsApp number 021-100-6936. Maybe I have some space for more, but just stay tuned. Right now I'm going to be playing you some Crocodile Rock by Elton John. Enjoy.

do you do? My Gary and the Pacemakers. And before that, we had Elton John with Crocodile Rock. Welcome, you tune into Helterberg FM 93.6. And this is your gold show with me, Mariana. It's 5 minutes to 2 o'clock, and I'm going to start with your requests because we need to wrap things up a little before 3 o'clock. So I will be playing them for you. So the first one, I got a message from Borden. Thank you so much for this one. And he just reminded me that I need to play a Bonnie Tyler song because she unfortunately did pass away this week. And I don't have Holding Out for a Hero right here. I will make sure I'll be getting it on our system. But for now, I'm going to be playing you the legendary song, Total Eclipse of the Heart. Rest in peace to Bonnie Tyler.

And that's Bonnie Tyler, Tool, Eclipse of the Heart. Rest in peace, Bonnie. And thank you so much for the WhatsApp messages coming through. So many people are very sad about Bonnie. And yes, what a legend. What a legend she was. This next one is going to be Harvest Moon by Neil Young. So Leslie sends me a message and he says he's back in South Africa. Welcome back, Leslie. I really appreciate you streaming me, streaming Helderberg online. Doesn't matter where you travel, all over the world, you can always stream us and listen to Helderberg FM 93.6. So thank you so much. And he's asking me to play this song for his sister. Well, I will do that, and have a wonderful, wonderful day. Harvest Moon by Neil Young.

Harvest Moon by Neil Young. What a beautiful song. This song makes me almost miss somebody that I've never even met. It's like, it's such a deep song, makes you emotional. I hope you're having a lovely, lovely day. When in doubt, just put on a Neil Young song and you are good for Sunday. This next one, Middag Mariana, is 'n mooi dag en ons is gereed soos altyd vir ons gunsteling program. Ag, baie dankie vir jou pragtige woorde, Elsa Senior. Een van die volgende, asseblief. Great Heart by Johnny Clegg and You're So Vain by Carly Simpson. Simon, skiesie, ek dink ons speel sommer altyd vir jou, want jy is so awesome en jy boodskap my elke liewe Sondag met nuwe musiek. 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En dit is natuurlik by Jessie Clegg.

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Post center.

0: And that is Yellow Submarine by The Beatles. Welcome, you tune into Gold right here on Helderberg FM 93.6 with me, Mariana, and I am playing you the classics. I've got a 15 minutes or 20 minutes left with you, and I've got some classics coming up. After this, I'm going to be playing you The End of the World by Davis Skeeter, and that is for you, especially for you. Enjoy that one right after this. Tune in this Tuesday, 14 July at 6 p.m. right here on Helderberg FM for an important discussion with Mayor Jordan Hill Lewis as he unpacks the city's ambitious 12,000-unit affordable housing pipeline. Find out how removing national obstacles can speed up housing delivery and create more opportunities for Cape Town residents. Be part of the conversation this Tuesday at 6 p.m. right here on Helderberg FM.
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of the World by Skeeter Davis. What a beautiful, beautiful song. The next one, I got a message and it's just saying, can I please hear the song Tired of Towing the Line by Rocky Burnett?

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The next song, Hazel, is asking me, can I please play Boney M. Rivers of Babylon? Will do.

Rivers of Babylon by Boney M, right here on Gold on Helderberg FM 93.6. It's almost time for me to say goodbye. I don't like to say goodbye. I just love it here with you. But the next one, this is for Amy. She asks, can I please play ABBA, The Winner Takes It All? Let's go. Pump up your volume for this one, and I know you can't help sing along. Just sing along.

The Winner Takes It All by ABBA. Hope you're having a wonderful day. You're tuned into Gold. I am Mariana, and thanks for the beautiful, beautiful messages. May just sent me such a pretty message. Die meisie met die kalmste stem. Oh, baie dankie. Dit beteken super baie vir my. May, I don't have that song that you want. You say you want love by Mixed Emotions. Can I play you Blessed Breeches? You want love. I hope that's okay. We haven't listened to Bless in a really long time. So let's listen to this song.

You Want Love, Babe by Bless Breeches. What an awesome song. I also knew that song. I don't know how, but I did. And that is just like the classics they are. And just like that, our gold runs out for today. But that's the magic of gold. It never fades. Love to everyone who sent requests and dedications. I couldn't fit them all in today, but keep them coming for next time. Same place, more classics. I am Mariana. Take it easy. Be kind to yourself. And when life gets loud, throw on one of these songs and just remember how good this felt. Gisela is up next with your Sunday reset, taking you all the way to 6 o'clock tonight. Just show her some love on the WhatsApp line on 021-100-6936. I'm going to leave you with Bee Gees, Islands in the Stream. Sing along with me, and I really, really hope that you will have an amazing week. Just treat everything with love and enjoy. See you next week on Gold.

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All right, I've got some good tunes coming your way, but I thought let's kick it off with my favorite. Keeping the vibes coming your way with Cyril Stumbling In, and I've got a little bit of Post Malone lined up here and some Becky Hill with Run. Stay tuned.

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3: Welcome to It Is Just Gone, 3:15. You are tuned into Sunday Reset with myself, Gisela. Had a little bit of Yazoo coming there with Don't Go, stepping a bit back into time with that one. And then, of course, Becky Hill and Galantis with Run. Before that was Post Malone with Circles. And yes, we kicked it off with Cyril and Stumbling In. I thought, let's just keep the vibe going. We do have Strunt Looper at 10:02, but for now, keeping music coming your way. A little bit of this. He's an iconic and all-time favorite. Maybe we should play a little bit of his tunes between 5 and 6. That might be a good one. Michael Jackson.

0: Michael Jackson with a Beat It. Yes, that is an iconic one. I'm sure it got your moves going and got the hips swinging on this Sunday afternoon. That's the whole point about Sunday Reset.
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2: Yeah.
1: For you.
0: Oh, man, we've all been there. 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

Jonas Brothers with Love Me to Heaven. Isn't it funny how a beautiful Sunday can feel so light until we start thinking about Monday, right? But what if the weight isn't in the day? It's in the story we tell ourselves about Monday. Monday isn't here yet. Right now, you're probably sitting in the sun grabbing a bit of vitamin D rays somewhere, or you're breathing, you're alive. Don't borrow stress from a day that hasn't even arrived yet. Stay right here. This moment is more than enough.

0: someone new.
1: That is Someone New with Hosea. And we're going to finish off our heart-to-heart topic for today, talking a little bit about the sun and Monday. Maybe Monday isn't the real problem. Maybe it's the pressure we attach to how we feel about Monday. What if tomorrow isn't something to dread, but something to enter into gently? You don't have to have it all figured out, right? Just take one step, then another. Grace over grind. You're allowed to begin again, slowly, softly, even if it's on a Monday. With that, we have one from Coldplay, and they call it Hymn for the Weekend.

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1: That is nearly to the end of our first hour. I have the WhatsApps coming in for the song request. Julle van Gordon's Bay office, julle is op my spore, julle is al reg. But I have a good kicker song to start that song request hour at 4 o'clock. But for now, we get through the first hour. We do have Strandloper episode 91 coming your way at around 10:02. And then after that, you can keep the dial ready and you can WhatsApp me on 021-100-6936. I will need two things. I will need the artist and I will need the song title. If there's time, I'll play it for you. But right now, there's quite a big lineup, so you can go for it. Send that through. I am excited to hear what requests are on your heart this Sunday.
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2: So we had a bit of a rugby match yesterday, and I see a lot of the song requests that are coming through are relating to our win. Typical South Africans. Altijd groot op die bokke. But for now, we are right on time. It's gone 10 to 4. Strandloper episode 91 vir julle. Ek hoop jy het 'n lekker koppie sop of 'n koppie koffie of a juice or whatever it is. Enjoy this episode.

0: welcome to it. It is Sunday Reset with myself, Gisela. We start the middle half, the middle hour, which is between 4 and 5. Personally, my favorite, it is the song request hour. You get to take over and you can send your song requests in to 021-100-6936. All I need from you is two things, the song title and the artist. If we've got it, we definitely, and we've got time, we play it. So as I said before, Strunk Looper episode 91, we had a lot of requests coming in. And I usually have the crew from Gordon's Bay that are busy playing, I think it's card games, I don't know. What the games is it that you just spiel? Then I also know what it is. Send me a WhatsApp and let me know. But the songs that are coming through is very relatable to yesterday's rugby game. So if you don't know by now, South Africa defeated Scotland 42-28 in their World Rugby Nations Championship match, which was held yesterday in Pretoria. Ons het baie, baie goed gedoen. The first one is this one. Before I play it, because when that song hits, it hits hard. Okay. The message reads, Hi Gisela, dis 'n mooi dag en ons moet dit geniet terwyl ons kan. I totally agree. Spesiaal vir die Springbokke. This is Elsa's request. Springbokke!
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4: Ek lag nou so lekker want dit is net een emoji boop en dan 'n ander emoji. Ek het 'n springbok, dan het ek salute mouse kind en dan het ek I've got a dancing mouse. A whole lot of emojis out of the Gordon's Bay area. That was now a lucky liquid to kick off with, especially with our victory yesterday. Leon Schuster with Hikomi Boka. We're keeping the vibe coming your way. Ek dink daai enetjie was van Elsa Senior. Dis nou. Ek dink dit is Elsa Junior. Ja. Ook a local one. We're keeping it local, yeah. Johnny Clegg with MP.

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0: 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Kan jy vandag vir my Impi speel which we did? And then of course I thought Mendoza was a good follow up and then of course why not Mango Groove.
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0: So, of course, I lined Mango Groove up. 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
1: En die boodskapie lees: Hallo Gisela, alweer sulke tyd, soos die Afrikaners sê. Wat lees hier so? Suid-Afrikaans loop lekker, dis seker is 'n lekker dag vandag, die son skyn, almal sit met groot glimlagte op hulle gesigte na die wen gister teen die Skotte. Wees so goed en speel vir my die liedjie. Okay, here is... I thought we were going to have one Leon Schuster, but clearly you cannot have one Leon Schuster song if the Springboks have won by a mile yesterday and you've got your Booker vibe going. You need to continue it with this one.
2: Gooi julle hande in die lug, verrassie!
1: And it's called Miljoene Hande, verrassie!
3: Sit die slow, jy soos maar.

0: can ever expect anything less from Leon Schuster. And of course, he had to have a whole song right regarding Rassie because he was so important in the Springbok team. All right, we are moving over now. Rugby now. When I see the playlist, we're shifting gears here. As most of the Bonnie Tyler fans know, we have lost the Bonnie Tyler over, I think it was over the weekend, sadly. And of course, one of our listeners, let's play their voice note.
1: Gisla, hi, Benny. So, ja, ons sal aan ooit vergeet nie.
0: Nee.
1: Sy bly goed my gedagtes, ek was skoon geskok gewees.
0: Absolutely.
1: Ja, Bonnie Tyler. Kan ek vra vir Bonnie Tyler's holding out for a year.
0: So, and an absolutely iconic, iconic star. She actually, yeah, I listened to a lot of her music in my day. Ben, ek het nou nie die enekie nie, but I do have another one, which I'm sure you will know. It's called It's a Heartache.

0: Hi Ben, ja, dit is 'n miljoene hande vir Rassie from Leon Schuster. Yeah, that's quite sad that with Bonnie Tyler, but yeah, at least we've got her music to keep our hearts going. They say that music transcends all countries and all languages. It is all understanding by everyone, and I think music is just such a beautiful thing. You can listen to a song and it can take you back to a place or a person or a feeling, and I think that's the most special thing about music. That's why I love radio. I sit with the music in my ears the whole time, and of course you send me great song requests. Keep them going. 021 100 6936. We've got some lined up. I say, we usually have the battle between the Engels and the Afrikaans. It's usually Gordon's Bay, Somerset West, and then a little bit of Rabot and Strand. Gordon's Bay always does come out tops. And we are switching to Afrikaans. Joe Foster after this.
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1: We are keeping the song requests coming your way. It has just gone 35 minutes past 4, which leaves us another 25 minutes for song requests. Go ahead and send them to me, the song title and the artist, on 021-100-6936. For those that are tuning in and not sending song requests, but you're just enjoying the vibe, just send me a thumbs up on WhatsApp and then I know that you are out there. Okay, keeping it going your way with Tiësto and Ava Max, called The Motto.

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2: 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And you usually ask for Kalahari Rian. So let's travel safely, and here we go with Elvis Blue. We'll be right back.

0: 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So if that is you, go ahead and follow those steps to enter, and you might have that in your hands.
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0: It's about to go 4:45, which means we have a couple of minutes left for your song requests. 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Keeping the requests coming your way, it is from Finn, and of course, Finn, you asked for a Katy Perry, Thinking of You.

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3: Only Leon Schuster can say book machine like that and you can laugh, right? I'm sure you all had a giggle, because I definitely had a giggle in the studio. But going back to the other one that we opened the show with was Ikumi Boka. And it's like, I wondered to myself, like, this man writes these lyrics. Like, where does he come with this information? It is so hilarious. It's so South African. I mean, I'm sure if you're walking, if you travel a different country and you come through the airport and that song plays, you're actually going to feel like you've just landed on home soil. Keeping the Afrikaans tunes coming your way, here is Jan Blokos with Swift.

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1: It has just gone 2 minutes to five, and I thought we would close it off with Shamzisto and Good Luck with Tandiwe. It's been so great spending the song request time with you. Thank you for all your requests coming through. Stay tuned. Guess the Artist is coming up in the next 30 minutes.

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2: 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Nobody makes.
3: 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It's just gone 5 o'clock on Sunday Reset with myself, Gisela. This is our last hour that we get to spend together on this Sunday. Remember, I always say, you get to do next week over. Whatever happened this week happened, but you get to do it all fresh and over again. Majosi with Time Traveler.

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2: That's an interesting song. So, Time Traveler, if you could travel to time, where would it be? With who would it be? And would it be going backwards? Or would it be going forwards? Thought I'd leave you with that question. All right, switching it from English to Afrikaans. In the next 10 minutes, I will be sending this snippet through on your speakers. For Guess the Artist. Jelle is baie slim. You get it every week. Every week I get the artist and then I somehow get the song name as well. So I've got two really difficult ones lined up for you. I'm not going to give you a little bit of snippets on who the artist is. What I will say is we're going back to the 80s and it is an artist, not a band. Okay, going to Afrikaans and we have Dans op my tone with Wenzel.

That is Adele with Hometown Glory. And before that, we had Wenzel with Dance Off My Twinner. And the head up of that was Majosi with Time Traveler, keeping it all coming your way. In after the next song, you will be hearing the snippet of the artist to guess the artist. Keep your phones ready so that you can send me the information on 021 100 6936, who you believe the artist is. You're going to hear a whole 5 seconds of that song after Biggie Chill from Elof.

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3: Afrikaans vibes are so cute, the way they write their lyrics. So I thought I'd give you a bit of English. Phil Collins with Dance to the Light, like they say, Dance to the Light. Iconic drummer, Phil Collins is. After the song, I'm going to be playing you a snippet on the Guess the Artist.

Phil Collins with Dance Into the Light. What an amazing drummer and also a lovely story Phil Collins has. We've had him on Guest the Artist as well. I remember the interesting facts about him. So that being said, we're going over to our interesting facts on our artist today. We always say 80s, 90s, but she rose to fame in the 1970s and the 80s. So that does qualify us. Okay, stand by. Get your phones ready. You can send me the artist. Maybe start with that one first. If you do know the song, then add that to the WhatsApp on 021-106-936. Here we go. That is your 4 seconds or 5 seconds. That's all you're getting today. I know the WhatsApps are going to be coming in quickly. I'm going to play another song for you. And then what we will do is we will go back into another snippet of this artist for those that need to just hear it one more time. Helderberg FM 93.6.

0: Josh Wanty and Connor Maynard with Never Let Me Go. All right, back to Guess the Artist. I've got a couple of WhatsApps coming through. Summer spot on. The artist and Ansuma Nogi's Likie's naam ook. Some of us don't have it. So let me play you one more song, 5 seconds. And you can send me a WhatsApp on 021-100-6936 if you do know the artist. Are you ready? Let's go. That's it. That's your 5 seconds on that song. Okay, send me the answer to 021-100-6936. What do we do with this information? You get a triple play of this artist back to back, and we discuss some interesting facts in between the song. For now, we're going to go with Murder on the Dance Floor with Sophie Ellis-Bextor, and then we will go straight to our guest artist.
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she was compared to rock royalty. Her gravelly style and vocal power earned her the nickname the female Rod Stewart. Born Gaynor Hopkins in Wales, she is formerly known as Bonnie Tyler. I just thought that it was so pertaining that we do a triple play on her today. And we started off with the Total Eclipse of the Heart. I'm getting

0: raspy voice came from an accident, apparently.
1: A total eclipse of the heart.
0: Her signature husky vocals were famously the result of the vocal cord surgery. During her recovery, she was ordered not to speak, but she yelled in frustration, which permanently damaged the healing tissue and gave her a permanent rasp. Di Menzies at Gordon's by 8, you got it spot on. One of you even got the song title. Yellow is I Can't Catch You Out. Maybe next time. Lost in France, another one from Bonnie Tyler.

She married former Olympic judo competitor Robert Sullivan in 1973 outside of music. They built an enormous real estate and agricultural portfolio. At one point owning 65 horse stables, 22 houses and farmland in New Zealand. Who would have known? Finishing off with our last one from Bonnie Tyler for you today is a fool's lullaby. Elsa, jy het dit reg geraai, al die plat uit Gordonsbaai uit. Well done. How you do it on 5 seconds, I don't know. But it's been great for you listening in and I'm enjoying.

0: Bonnie Tyler with A Fool's Lullaby. And I know we had a song request in the song request hour, and you just didn't know that we were going to have guest the artist, Bonnie Tyler. I just thought it was so relatable considering that she's not around with us anymore. And as long as they're not around, we still have the music to keep us going. But from that to another thing, we've also had a lot of Leon Schuster going, and of course I've got Alton Hazard. How are you?
1: He called me my nah. That's lekker, man. That's lekker.
0: Maar Alton, weet jy wat is lekker vir my nie? Is ek, waar kom die man met die lyrics? Ons het gepraat van die kiwis en die wallabies en die woorde en die goeikies.
1: I think it's because he grew up in SA via a mengsel van 'n klomp dinge. And your mind is always busy creating things.
0: Right.
1: So ek dink het was net so natuurlijk vir hom om die vir ons te doen.
0: But how iconic is that? Like the song lyrics to that. And also, I was saying to them, imagine you flying in from an international trip in a total different country. And I... And yeah, you have a Leon Schuster song playing. It's like so.
1: You can't even yourself.
0: But you can hear it is by the ice.
1: You can't hear it. Definitely.
0: It's absolutely amazing how those lyrics are written. And yes. Even his, that is thy, Mr. Bones.
1: Yes. I actually have, I have a story. No, we don't have a lot of time.
0: No, go for it.
1: So I work in the mall, and this one day a client came in, and this lady, bless her soul, she came in, and her look, the way she looked like, to be honest with you, she looked like Mama Jack. so much so that my colleagues came to call me from the back and said, Alton, ik denk ons word geshaks. I was like, what do you mean? And then they called me from the back. And then I went to the floor and I swear to you, this lady looked exactly like she could be Leon Schuster with the Mama Jack outfit on. And we, all three of us, you're staring at this lady, and we were so rude. But you know, she was so funny. She looked at us and she's like, did you say Mama Jack? It says, yes, ma'am. She said, everyone tells me that she looks like Mama Jack. And she laughed with us. She laughed with us, and she was such a good sport. But it's because we could all relate.
0: Right?
1: And but it was so much fun.
0: It's such a South African thing.
1: Yeah, and he gave us that chance, you know, to enjoy each other like that and laugh. A bit.
0: And I find it interesting because Leon Schuster's got a very interesting life. If you go look at his biography, not always a happy person.
1: Yes,
0: and
1: yes.
0: I love the fact, Alton, that you can, out of despair or not feeling so lackadaisical like the South Africans or the Cape Towns would say it, you're still able to make other people laugh.
1: 100%.
0: And think of all these lyrics and the Mama Jacks and hoe hy aangetrek het and die speedkop en die hoender wat Joburg toe gaan.
1: He actually, when Bafana did well in the in the second match, it wasn't Mexico, it was the one after that, I think it's the Czech Republic or something.
0: Yeah.
1: Then everyone brought up this clip of him where he's also dressed up a bit and he's a taxi driver and he's like, Bafana, Bafana, Bafana, cleaning the windows. You know, he gave us that back then. So it wasn't just the rugby, it's also into soccer, all the anthems that he gave us.
0: Right.
1: Wanting to paint, mountains. Ons gaan op die berg.
0: Ons gaan hom verf.
1: Met die vier manne. I mean, so many memories, man.
0: I think his creativity is phenomenal. And
1: unmatched.
0: It's unmatched. It makes me think like we just shot back from Bonnie Tyler now, but we have our own, own Leon Schuster.
1: Living.
0: And,
1: living.
0: 100%. Yeah. And just so creative. Maar ons het hom sommer afgespok met die kombie bokke en toe sit Rassie se miljoene hande. And then it was Impy from Johnny King. It was just an absolute vibe, right?
1: Oh, man.
0: And Mendoza. As in Kantla, so it was a whole lot going.
1: Ek gaan probeer om my gees aan die gang te hou.
0: Nee, maar dis mos Sunday Serenade.
1: I don't know.
0: So what have you got for us?
1: The thing with Bonnie Tyler, I was also thinking about that.
0: Mm.
1: Depending on how many songs of Bonnie Tyler played.
0: We did three.
1: You did three of them.
0: We did Lost in France, Total Eclipse of the Heart, and then Fool's Lullaby.
1: Let's see. If there are any Bonnie Tyler left, ek gaan soek. Gaan diep krap.
0: Ek gaan soek iets hard. Ek het hom gesoek, ek kan hom nie kry nie.
1: Let's see what I can do. Absolutely.
0: Alton, so they've got a couple of things to look forward to on your
1: Sunday. At 6:30 we're going to catch up on some news.
0: Mm-hmm.
1: You need something to talk about at the office tomorrow. You
0: right, know, it's
1: on
0: Monday.
1: It's a Monday.
0: 100%.
1: Yeah. So we're going to do that at 6:30.
0: Mm-hmm.
1: 10 past 7, then we're going to have a liquor mini concert. We're going to see who's that going to feature. We're going to feature on that mini concert for this week.
0: Yes.
1: And 8 o'clock. Dan kyk ons wat gaan gebeur in die weer. You have to prepare.
0: Ja, jy moet wel weet wat ons what attitude do we need tomorrow? Yeah. What, how are we going to dress and how's our mindset, right,
1: yeah,
0: Alton?
1: Ja, het verander soos die weer.
0: Exactly. Thanks, Alton. Looking forward to that. Okay, so stay tuned for Sunday Serenade with Alton Jack. And as another Sunday winds down, thanks for sharing the memories and music with myself, Gisela, on Sunday Reset. 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

Thank you for all the thank yous coming through on the WhatsApp line. But this is time where I leave you. I thought I'd leave you with a John Newman, Fire in Me, and then Know Your Worth. Remember, you get to do this week over. You learn from last week, and you get to do it all new and over. See you next week, same time.

0: 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Frank Duval with Angel of Mine, taking us to exactly 6 o'clock. Ek is Alton Jack, altyd lekker om saam met jou te wees. Thank you so much to Gizela on the Sunday Reset for pointing us in the right direction for the week to come. I'm going to try and continue on that gees as we ease into the rest of our Sunday evening. And of course, I would love to hear from you. The WhatsApp line is always open on 021-100-6936. Thank you for the voice note that came through asking for the Bonnie Tyler song. Unfortunately, I don't have that Bonnie Tyler song, but I'm planning on possibly fitting in a few of her other songs that was not played in the previous 3 hours. So kom ons kyk hoe gaan dit, and stay tuned, and I kyk asof ons nog een of twee Bonnie Tyler songs kan inkry op hierdie week se playlist. 021-100-6936. If you are new to the Helderberg, that's the number that you should save on your phone. Because if ever you want to just say hi or maybe send a picture through of what you are experiencing in the Helderberg, maybe some new beauty of landscape that you see, you're welcome to share it on our WhatsApp line on 021-100-6936. There's a lot to do when it comes to preparing for the week ahead. A bietjie nuus om te weet wat gebeur het hierdie week wat verby was. Later ook, we're gonna see what's gonna happen in the weather for the week ahead. Hy gaan ook vir ons help om beter voor te berei. En dan tussen alles daai gaan ons lekker musiek luister, kalm en rustig. Dit is waaroor dit gaan op 'n Sunday Serenade. Ek is Alton Jack. Goeienaand.
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teaming up with Mary J. Blige, Sam Smith with Stay With Me. Before that, we also had some Lady Antebellum with Need You Now. Chicago was also in the mix with Hard to Say I'm Sorry. Time to catch up on some news that you may have missed out on from the past week. Net so dat jy iets het om oor te gesels môre op die kantoor, so let me get you ready. We begin tonight with tragic news that has left the South African sports fraternity and our neighboring winelands, Stellenbosch community, in profound mourning. The soccer world was shattered by the sudden passing of 25-year-old Mamelodi Sundowns and Bafana Bafana midfielder Jaden Adams, who was found dead in Cape Town on Friday morning. Police have opened an inquest docket to investigate the circumstances. A beloved product of the Stellenbosch FC Academy, where he made 149 senior appearances. Adams recently represented South Africa on the global stage at the 2026 FIFA World Cup. Tributes have poured in from around the world for a brilliant young talent taken far too soon, and our deepest thoughts are with his partner, his young daughter, and of course his family this evening. Turning now to an urgent ongoing safety concern closer to home in Somerset West, a large scale, this was published on Wednesday the 8th, a multi-agency search and rescue operation remains underway on our local trails. Teams have been working tirelessly following the deeply concerning disappearance of 37-year-old hiker Itumeleng Mikoya. Local authorities and rescue groups are urging anyone who might have been in the reserve or has any information to come forward immediately, as the community holds on to hope. Moving from the mountains to a heartening story that exemplifies the true neighborhood spirit of the basin. And this was published on Wednesday the 8th as well. A dedicated group of local women from the Satari estate are making sure the winter chills is kept at bay for those less fortunate. Every 6 weeks, this wonderful team fills a massive box with hand-knitted ponchos, blankets, beanies, and scarves. It is a beautiful reminder of how small, steady acts of kindness can stitch a community closer together during these colder months. Up next, a vital municipal update regarding town safety and structural preservation. This was also published on Wednesday the 8th. The Municipal Recreation and Parks Department announced immediate law enforcement interventions at the historic heritage building located at 24 New Street. These three steps are aimed at securing the site, curbing illegal activities, and preserving a vital piece of Somerset West architectural history, providing much needed peace of mind to nearby residents. And then finally, looking at the national sporting stage, a thrilling result brought some welcome cheer to local rugby fans this weekend. The Springboks secured an edge of your seat victory against Scotland in Pretoria in a dramatic encounter that saw the teams tied 14-all at halftime. The Boks unleashed their signature power play late in the second half, scoring six spectacular tries to seal the match. It was a historic milestone game celebrating Rassie Rasmus's record-breaking tenure as coach, bringing a perfect competitive end to the sporting weekend. And that is what I've got for you for this evening. A few things to chat about during the office, Monday morning office times. I know that sometimes the start to the Monday morning is a bit rough, maar nou gaan nie daarom 'n paar goedjies het om oor te gesels. And as always, please do take a listen to Helderberg FM throughout the week for your day-to-day news updates.

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Savage Garden taking us a few seconds shy of 10 minutes past 7 o'clock on a Sunday serenade. Because Alton Jack is altyd lieflik om saam met jou te wees. This one is called Truly, Madly, Deeply. ABBA was also in there with SOS. Sure, before that with Fernando. Now, as we do week by week, 10 past 7 in, on a Sunday evening, dan is het tijd voor ons om ons mini-concert te geniet. Now, for this week, it's going to be, say, 30-35 minutes of uninterrupted Randy Crawford. Some songs that's more popular than others, some new discoveries that you might find that you didn't know you loved by Randy Crawford is what you can look forward to for this evening. And then you and I will have another chat right close to the end of this concert. So sit achteroor, drink ietsie warm of ietsie koud, depending on what your mood is like. Dim the lights, raak lekker kalm en rustig as we enjoy some uninterrupted Randy Crawford kicking things off for us. One day I'll fly away. Good evening.

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0: If you enjoyed that uninterrupted 30 minutes of Randy Crawford, send me a thumbs up on the WhatsApp line on 021-106-936. Your precious love. Ek is Alton Jack, this is Sunday Serenade. Dis ons dinge doen op 'n Sondag aand, 19:42 on the clock. We're heading into the later parts of your Sunday evening, which means we need to prepare for Monday. So at the top of the hour, we're going to have a quick forecast just to see what you can expect in the weather, and that should give you a fair idea of what to prepare. Yeah, what clothes to get ready, and what will take priority. Is it going to be sunny, windy, rainy, all of the above? Who knows? We're going to find out in about 18 minutes or so. So please do stay tuned. Some good music to look forward to. We've got some Goo Goo Dolls. Ed Sheeran is in there. Some Robbie Williams. Even some Angie Stone.
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0: 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Wow.

Norah Jones puts us comfortably into the first minute of the final hour of the show. That one is called Come Away With Me. UB40 right before that with Can't Help Falling In Love. For the week ahead, what helps to prepare as best you can is knowing what's going to happen in the weather. So we are looking at a beautiful, settled, mostly sunny week ahead to ease us into the middle of July. Right across Cape Town and down here along the coast in Strand, you can look forward to clear blue skies from Monday straight through to Thursday, with afternoon highs climbing comfortably to around 19 or 20 degrees before cooling down to a crisp 12 degrees overnight. It is going to be slightly fresher as you head inland, where Stellenbosch will see a lovely winter sunshine peaking at 16 degrees by the day and dropping to about 8 degrees after dark. Up in the mountains, Grabow will experience the coldest conditions of the week, especially on Monday and Tuesday, with chilly daytime highs of 13 degrees and overnight temperatures plunging down to a frosty 4 degrees. Aina. By Friday, the picture changes slightly across the entire region as a weak cold front approaches, bringing a noticeable drop in temperature, fresher winds, and a slight chance of light afternoon showers in all areas. For day-to-day weather updates, please do stay tuned to Helderberg FM throughout the week.

An absolute musical journey from start to finish. Snow Patrol, Chasing Cars. Elton John was also in there with Daniel. And Ekus, Elton, Jack, with you for another few minutes or so. And I'm going to make the best of it. But I also want to let you know about the awesome programming that you can look forward to throughout the week, Monday through to Friday. And you're going to start your mornings off at 5 with Fani Skuman on the Sunrise Shake-Up, and then handing over to Vilnay van Rooyen for the HFM Breakfast at 6. Marlee du Plessis takes the reins with the office hours from 9, and then Chris Janssen keeps you company through midday on Daily Date, and Jan Willem Lotz gets you home safely on Afternoon Drive till 6. And that's your rhythm every single day, Monday through to Friday. Come 6 p.m., Mika Alexander takes over with Turn It Up, keeping the energy going every single night from Monday through to Thursday. And it's who follows her that changes night to night. Monday, William closes things out with his show and through to midnight. And Tuesday, Mawande steps in, bringing you the state of the week address to see you throughout the night. On a Wednesday, Jason Jakuja steps into the hot seat and he takes you through the midweek empire. And on Thursday, it's Mawande once again signing things off towards the end of the week. And then Friday, Cleopatra brings the energy with Feel Good Fridays from 6 before Bantu steps in and takes you into the weekend with BL Connects through to midnight. That's your week ahead on Helderberg FM. 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As we ease into the later parts of the Sunday evening, taking you there is George Benson with Kisses in the Moonlight. Good evening.

with an ensemble of the best musicians in the world. She did a thing. This one is called I Try, and of course it's Macy Gray. Some R&B with a jazzy undertone. Before that, we also had some Whitney Houston, Saving All My Love For You. That's all we have time for tonight on Sunday Serenade.

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Easing you into the later part of this evening towards midnight is going to be Mawande, and he's going to keep you company. So keep that WhatsApp line on fire for him this evening on 021-100-6933. Till next weekend, Saturday and Sunday between 6 and 9, I leave you with Robbie Williams. This one is called She's the One. For now, from me, goodbye and God bless.

Tikukulu Ringo Majingozi at Noms. Oh yes, the beautiful sounds, legendary Ringo Majingozi. Etigenage Nomsa sibeka ngokunqoko imizuzu emihlanu emva kwentsimbi yethoba namhlanje ke ngecawa. Yeah, iti namhlanje kanene yi 12 ya yi 12 ka July. Yeah, ingathi le holiday yesikolo indema nayidiphele. Welcome phulaphuli manibulise kuwe ngobusuku ba namhlanje. Ngapha komboko ke, it is myself MG behind the mic right here on Helderberg FM. Of course, this is not my usual chair on a Sunday. I'm not normally here on a Sunday, and so I'm standing in for Putukaya namhlanje. And so please help me fill in these massive shoes as I take a charge and lead off this show, Putukaya, from right now, 9 o'clock, all the way until midnight. So please join in with me through on WhatsApp and send me your voice notes and your messages coming through. And of course, and dinombuzo kinoba number tota. Njema isiklon kubo genoko yozo tando ezubage ndiku sonde yaza nikulung sela for natsike ngoku iveke yako yempangelo apa elu tandweni oganyeke emchatweni oganyeke ya wizitandane mcholweni indole ukonba wena ndani ken dakondo bana yabona u A, B, no C. And this is umamkela when it comes to a relationship. Leya indo is a non-negotiable. But ngoku sibhaqa ngoku so negotiate kanye kanye the very same things ubuqonda awufuni into bana uzi negotiate. Well, ningavuba unqole nampha ku WhatsApp ke phaka 021 106 936. So do join in with me on that conversation on WhatsApp. What are those non-negotiables that you said you will never lower the bar on? Or perhaps it is a what's that saying again? But now you find yourself negotiating. Anyway, I do want to send a special shout out to my colleague Elton Gordon, and as he was taking you through in the last 3 hours between 6 and 9 p.m. on the Sunday Serenade. Elton, go get yourself some rest, man. And yeah, thank you so much again for what you've done in the last 3 hours preparing me for this time. And I feel well prepared. I feel the studio is in the right vibe, right space, just because of what you've done in the last 3 hours. Well, let's take it away. Brandy. Etienne, should I go or should I stay? Nangumbuzo.

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All right. Okanyege, lastly, at Helderberg FM 93.6. 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

Yes, Love's Divine is the name of the song coming through from Usil. Usil Mosi is a British British artist. Artist yang apeke emangesini. Esidike, give me love, Love's Divine. Kungabe masikobe nje phakwe simo sezulu sibonde bana ke ikubeka ngapi iweather yakho kwezintsuku zimbini zezayo. That is how do you best prepare for your Monday and Tuesday? Back at work this week. Hey, another week. Well, let's have a look at your minimum and your maximum temperatures starting in the Cape Flats. Kalepago, Malanga, Kukule, 2 Crossroads, Philippi, Mr. Spain, Kylie, Chaya, Sbonin, Dubake, Gwazin Zuguzimbi, Nizizayo, Isimo Sezul, Smeganjani, Gomsoge. That's going to be your Monday, 13 July, Makona Panzangu 9. 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

0: What a jam. George Michael, Amani Mary J. Blige, Betty Kibona, Kamalungo Mungu as. Pamguayo, even go Gladys Knight, Etikena, License to Kill. Those two songs brings us exactly to about 17 minutes before 10 o'clock. Sibeka nje kumizuzu lishumi nesixhenxe phambi kokubetheke intsimbi yeshumi ngobusuku banamhlanje. Understand isingoma, understand ziyandimarinate.
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0: 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Choge EOJs Betty cause I want you back again. 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

Vula Vuli, see Helderberg FM, ngalemini namhlanje ngecawe noko siya kumarinate apha late sikunika ingoma zothando. Make sure that your Sunday for lovers sessions goes well and smoothly, and that the music, the playlist is well stocked up. Well, we just came out of a beautiful triple play. Ingoma ezintathu chukamani zilandelelana le iphumayo ngoku ingoma ka Tevin Campbell. 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And then nge pamgwa ibingu Carl Thomas at Emotional. 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It is 2 minutes after 10 o'clock. Yes indeed. 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Apa kuye Helderberg FM 93.6. 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The aim here is also so that intobana noko uvuseleleke uyibone malento ingenzeka na for wena. 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

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Here it is. Boys to Men. Emakwayo mamele Whitney Houston. Please, are you not marinated? Are you not entertained? I was not

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And then ke phambi kwalengoma ke ibingoma ye Boys to Men. Bethi ke bona ke Color of Love. Okanye I should say The Color of Love. Oh madoda, ezi ngoma zisithatha sisibeke kwiinkumbuzo wena zaloo maxesha thina ke sizimamela ngazo ezi ngoma endikaziphelelwa. Timeless. Timeless piece of art. Must say, well, just come and just come and pack with a meal. In the sense of a weekend, did you look at the bag? As by the FIFA World Cup in Quebec, the weekend swag will be meal. Oh, yeah, quarter finals. Hey, the puck in Tizio. 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But ke be it as it may, there it is. 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And then Argentina ibetha i-England. That's going to be quite an interesting thing to happen, that you know, the same two teams that met in the previous World Cup that they will be meeting again. So we'll see into Banagi Argentina will be able to defend their title this time around. As I said, this coming Tuesday, 14th of July, France will be playing Spain at 9 o'clock, and then Zabella Pagam Nomatotolo, and then you be England, Idalene Argentina nayo, Gules Tatung and Simbi Yetoba. I want you zalankomoni. Siphume kusho nje pha inazika ke siye kwezombhoxo. 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Kuba ke players besiqomba sisho ngazo solid ngazo zine. And then the rest of the players were all kept under 10 caps for Springboks. So which was quite a youngish team. Yeah, it was quite an entertaining game. It was, you know, like literally kept us on the edge of our seat. Springbok scored 2 tries and immediately Scotland responded, which we went to a break with 14 aside. But Pina food we second half, Springboks putting down 2 tries. Pina Scotland and Ayabisilo, but eventually the Springboks kept on pushing. And so we won that game by 42-28.
not really a true reflection of the game, I must say, because the game was quite neck and neck. But kudos to Urasi and his team and the boys for really, you know, showing character at Scotland that was probably even far more difficult compared to la game scenario, okay? Yeah, England. So, okay, I boys, guys, yabuya ngogle weekend, kwakona yokabela, baza bedlala ngoku at Durban, Mthubane, Springboks playing Wales at 22-6. It'll be Parker Hollywood Bets, Kings Park Stadium at Durban. And then ngoku bawele ngoku baye ngapha phesheya baye Argentina. So we look forward to see how Urasi is going to steer the ship. They look like a force that cannot be stopped. Right now, the Springboks are just bulldozing everything in its path. And siyavuya, see the South Africans. Yiyo Lena, yiyo. Helderberg FM 93.6. It is your Sunday session. Yeah, enganenhliziyo yakho.

George Michael at the father figure. 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Besibeka ngqongo kwixesha lethu ngoku lishumi elinesixhenxe phambi kwentsimbi yeshumi elinanye 17 minutes before the hour 11 o'clock. Hey folks, we really had some sad news izolo. A couple of of people, notable people that passed away. Kolomfana ke Jaden Adams ebedlala iBafana Bafana ngoku lomfana madoda ebeyo representa iBafana Bafana ku World Cup ngoku, and sadly umfana ke uthathe ubomi bakhe. 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Such young talent from these private schools out in the Eastern Cape, and now sadly he was actually playing for I think the third division of France. Naye uswelekile izono, so we got that and we woke up to those sad news. Both ends were young. Two brilliant young people have rather passed away. And so, kubuhlungu ke siyi country. I mean, you look at really the last of Jaden Adams. This guy was just really beaming in terms of his talent. He was coming to the fore. Bebonakala into yobana nyhani lo mfana uya kude. 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And ibonile ke pha like me in Norway in England, Shem, they took a moment to pause to reflect on the life, to give a moment of silence ngobomi buka Jaden Adams. 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

The Art of Letting Go. 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See, couples again, eat on ela. So, babe, yeah, now I'm trying to get 12 July date 2026. 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

The Dance by Dave Koz featuring Ubibi Winans. 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
3: Now see here, y'all calling me. We both agreed that it was going to be a one-night thing. And no strings attached. I go my way and you go yours. And look what happened.

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